And a lot of times there is, Tim. A lot of times. I'm Brian Taylor with you, and hopefully your Sunday's been good to you, too. Here's some Zach Top now. South of San

0: But it's more than Wallen and Ben by now. And what a hell of a week it's been, too. It's been kind of depressing, to say the least. Of course, we lost Dolly Parton this past Tuesday, August 25th, 2026. She passed away in Nashville, 80 years young. It was sad to find out she was secretly battling cancer. She kept that hidden well. Definitely going to miss that woman. Rest in peace, Dolly. Rest in peace, Queen.
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Cloud 9 album. That's Megan Maroney and Beautiful Things. 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

21st Someone song. It's Luke Combs and Be By You. I'm Brian Taylor with you, and definitely appreciate you being here with us, too. There's some Scotty McCurry now, and in between...

0: that's Kane Brown and that woman. And guys, if you're currently looking for a woman, here's something to consider. Looks like women do in fact prefer men who are taller than themselves. Taller men make women feel protected and feminine, obviously. How much taller exactly, you ask? Well, women actually prefer a partner about eight inches taller. It's often not merely enough to be just taller than a woman, but you have to be taller than she is in heels. So there is that.
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of water at a wedding. 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That's just me, though. 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

0: that's Lorne Lana and All My Exes. And that song is off Lorne Lana's newest album, too. Her newest album is called Stages. And that thing dropped everywhere this past Friday. There's 17 songs on that project, too. And every single song on it is definitely worth your time to listen to.
1: 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It's Tyler Hubbard, and this is my new single, Land.

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0: said, is there something brought and what if we don't? And yes, the pumpkin spice latte is officially returned to Starbucks this past week. Let's get some brand new data from Google Trends out too. And it looks like the pumpkin spice latte is actually the top trending latte in the U.S. again this month, y'all. Followed by the cardamom latte, whatever the hell that is. I'm probably butchering the name of it. We also got the banana bread latte and also the peanut butter latte all in the mix here. But of course, the pumpkin spice does seem to be losing a little bit of ground, of course, when it's compared to the chai and matcha drinks. I'm still simple, though, y'all. I like my coffee with a little cream and sugar. That's it. It's still delicious like that, y'all. It is still very delicious like that.
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0: That's Meg Maroney. And 6 months later, and less than 6 months already here, as in January, well, at the end of January, we're going to have a brand new baby boy in the house, y'all. Yeah, so a little angel baby girl, Lainey, who's almost three here. She'll be three coming up in November. She's going to be a big sister. And luckily, she's happy about it right now, too. Hopefully, it stays that way.
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0: And salute Brian and country. She knows it. And amen to that, too. And that's going to be on Luke's newest album called Signs. And that thing's due out everywhere come September 18th. Only a few weeks away already. Can't believe we're already going into September here. What in the hell's happening to this year? It is moving too quick. Way entirely too quick. I'm not ready for Christmas coming up here.
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Luke Holmes and rethink some things. 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And that's life. You can also find me and follow me on Instagram, Brewing Tale Live.

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0: that John King gets drinking. And that is off that man's debut album, called I'm What You Get, which dropped over this past Friday. And the album's damn good, too. The title track alone from it, I'm What You Get, that song is also a hit for real.
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0: That is that type and south of sanity. And in case you're doing your best to actually ignore the news daily, I get it. Here's your not headline news.
1: This is not headline news. Most Americans lose their energy by 3 p.m. So for late workday pep, check out our afternoon show. The NFL is eliminating the Pro Bowl because nobody watched it. The league's best players have gone from playing a game in Hawaii to just sitting at home like the rest of us. The college football season kicks off this weekend. Bill Belichick has the distinction of being the oldest coach with the youngest girlfriend. And a Florida man is accused of stealing $3,000 in cinnamon rolls. That adds up to a lot of dough. This is not headline news.
0: There you go. There you go.
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0: That is George Burge and Luke Bryan in Ride, Ride, Ride. And I was actually today years old when I learned this. And I'm sad I actually learned this late in life. I've been Team Dr. Pepper for a long time. So apparently Dr. Pepper was actually promoting itself as a hot drink for the winter back in the 60s. If you heat it up, it turns thicker, almost like apple cider, apparently. I'm just thankful that cold Dr. Pepper really caught on.
1: Hey, y'all, this is Dustin Lynch, and I just dropped my new song, Easy to Love. Check it out. Easy to Love is about just embracing that wave of life and seeing where it takes you. Y'all ride it with me. This one's Easy to Love. Hope you enjoy it.

0: Hey, I'm Dustin Lynch, and you just heard my new song, Easy to Love. Thanks for listening.
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That's Sam Hunt. Having a house party sounds like a really fun one, too. I'm Dee Lewis, wrapping up the weekend, and pretty much, I'm going to say, wrapping up the month of August. Just one more day. One Monday left in the month of August, and that's it. And I think last weekend I might have said that next weekend is Labor Day, which would have meant...

0: Hardy and Eric Church, MacArthur, and Tucker Wedmore, Brunette. So it looks like we have a new color of the year coming up in 2027, according to Real Simple, and Bear Paint has jumped on board. The new color of 2027 will be Grounded. It's called Grounded, and it's kind of like a, not really a dark green, but sort of a middle to dark green with brownish undertones. Organic warmth, it's described as between moss and olive with brown undertones. And you can check it out, you know, Google it, and see what you think. 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
6: My girl is rocking.

0: let him in anyway, please. It's Blake Shelton and Scotty McCreary. This is it. So is AI really going to be taking over everything? It seems, even though there are some things that people still aren't crazy about having to deal with AI. According to Parlo, it's an AI management platform. They say that 61% of customers who are calling, you know, a customer service number of some sort, 61% have shouted at an automated phone system to get routed to a human faster. Yeah, that doesn't work. Shouting doesn't work, though. I know I have been there when the frustration reaches peak level and you just want to get some help and you're not getting the help in the phone loop that you get stuck in and you just want to speak to a person, right?
1: Tree Country, 1330 WTRE.
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0: Better Me for You, Max McNown, and Ella Langley, and Morgan Wallen. I Can't Love You Anymore.
1: Hey, y'all. This is Gavin Adcock. Here's my new song, Wannabe. Turn it up.

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0: irritated. I've seen you irritated. I'm telling you. Better him than me.
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Elena, all my exes. I'm Dee Lewis. We are wrapping up the last weekend of August, and I hope it was a great one for you. Do you have a celebrity crush? I think it's probably a little bit more common among women than it is among men, though I've known plenty of men who have their celebrity crushes. But is it harmless or not? We'll talk about that coming up right now. I know quite a few people who are crushing on this celebrity.

0: Lainey Wilson, phone, keys, wallet, and you and Jason Aldean, don't tell on me. So do you have a celebrity crush, or does your boyfriend, or girlfriend, husband, or wife have a celebrity crush? Don't worry too much about it. She Budget says that it's harmless. You know, they don't compare to real-life relationships. And it's a way to engage in a harmless fantasy that brings a smile without any real-life implications. Women and some men might not share because it seems trivial, or they worry about their partner misinterpreting it, being insecure, whatever. But in reality, it's just one of those silly things that make life a bit more fun. And I know that some people have been worried about meet and greets. I work in radio, been in radio for a while. I've been to a lot of meet and greets. I've even helped run a couple, and there's nothing to it. The person who runs the meet and greet lines you up. The celebrity comes out. You barely have time to have the person sign your memorabilia, your t-shirt, CD, whatever, pose for the picture, click, click, thank you, love your work, bye. And that's it. That's it. That's all there is to it. Really nothing to get worked up about.
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think we can guess what you were thinking, Dirks. I'm Dee Lewis. We're saying goodbye to the weekend and saying goodbye to August, pretty much. Tomorrow, and that's it. Yeah, if you have a big meeting coming up on Monday, and you know how meetings can be. Like, you zone out, or you're just, you want to take a nap, right? That's beautiful. But one thing that you can do that will help you rock in a little bit better, that's

0: Sheriff's Office, John Party, and Bailey Zimmerman, Chevy Silverado. So chances are you've got a meeting or two to go to when Monday comes around. We're sneaking up on it. But you know how those meetings go. They can put you to sleep, right? And you can zone out pretty easily. You know how that feeling when your brain just kind of goes to sleep and you're just not, you're zonked out, right? It happens, no matter how much coffee you have. But according to applied cognitive psychology, one thing that you can do to get yourself dialed back in is doodle. Sketch something on your notepad. And people who colored in shapes while listening to someone speak were 29% more likely to recall the information that they'd heard than non-doodlers. Doodling keeps you focused on the action of drawing and stops you from daydreaming. And believe it or not, you can listen while doing it and, like they said, retain the information. 29% more likely to. And then once you're dialed back in, you can go back to taking notes. It's worth a shot.
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0: think I'm in love with you. 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Chris Stapleton and John Morgan, Kid Myself.
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0: And we play the other Lou. And that's just some of the L's. Country music's got you covered.
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Me Carry On, which you can find on his new upcoming CD. It's called Silver Sands Marina. You can get your hands on it September 25th. So I hope you've got that marked down on your calendar. There's also a little snippet of him singing another song from that CD called Goldfish. And that's

0: Social Sanity. This is Zach Topp and Josh Ross. Hate how you look. Moving on. You know, there's a lot of politics involved with how you shake somebody's hand, but apparently it can be important and it can say a lot about you. Like if you offer just your fingertips rather than your palm during a handshake, some people think that indicates a sense of superiority. Like they're not worth getting your whole hand or something. Turning the grip so that your hand is on top is a sign of aggression. And a limp handshake conveys weakness and a lack of self-confidence. So the best handshake is when you connect the web of your hand, the web between your thumb and index finger. You connect it with the other person's web and shake one, two, or three times with, you know, a friendly meet of the eyes, not glancing, not aggressive, but just a friendly meeting of the eyes. And that's confident and always appropriate. And of course, don't squeeze too hard.
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0: Bulletproof. It's Nate Smith and Ella Langley teaming up with Morgan Wallen. 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So if you like a snack during the weekday, but you don't want to overdo or overindulge, keep those snacks in a left-hand desk drawer.
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Chris Stapleton, all kinds of different ways to be a millionaire. I am Dee Lewis. Welcome to a very early, early Monday morning. We're making the absolute best of it with all this great country. Riley Green, think as you drunk.

0: Parker McCollum, Killing Me, and Morgan Wallen, Don't We? You know, if you've got the blues, you're a little bit down in the dumps. A little bit. We've all gone through periods where we're just having a blue mood here and there. According to Women's World Magazine, you can bust that mood with salsa dance lessons. Salsa dancing combines aerobic exercise with upbeat music, camaraderie, and fun. Can cut a person's risk of blue moods by as much as 75%. I would say that's most definitely worth the price of salsa dance lessons. You know, and I don't even think it really has to be salsa dance. I think any kind of up-tempo, fun dance style will do it. And just turn on your CD player to some of your favorite up-tempo music and move around a little bit. That'll do the trick. At least a little bit. Worth a shot.
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0: James, Water at a Wedding, and Cody Johnson, The Painter. This may be good news for your kids if it catches on. We don't know if it'll catch on. But according to Psychology Today, no research has ever found a benefit to assigning homework of any kind or in any amount in elementary school. No connection, apparently, between homework and success during the early years of school. And that seems to track because in Finland, they don't really assign homework. They don't really believe in homework. And they have some of the best test scores in the modern industrialized world. So that, there may be a correlation. Maybe someday that'll catch on.
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1: Hey y'all, this is Brantley Gilbert, and this is my new song, Good Damn. Good Damn is a song I wrote with my good friends Brock Berry Hill, Taylor Phillips, and a fellow you might know by the name of Hardy. And it's a song about shooting a shot. Long story short, hope y'all dig it.

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1: Forcing local agencies to respond. You're listening to Network Indiana. I'm Sheriff Lewis Swat. Showing up to apartments in Westfield Friday morning, along with police who are responding to a domestic situation.
2: There were announcements coming out from those armored vehicles to tell residents to stay inside of their apartments. People were being told to shelter in place.
1: That's Fox 59's Sierra Hignight. Police learned that a 16-year-old girl had been battered with a blunt object and had significant injuries to her head and face. She was taken to a hospital. The girl's mother claimed someone confronted her with a firearm. Officers are looking for two suspects, Marquise Dean and Tyana Bonds. The U.S. Department of Transportation is providing Indiana with $26 million in emergency relief funding. The Federal Highway Administration announced the immediate availability of the funds to help the Indiana Department of Transportation begin critical repairs to infrastructure damaged by severe storms from early August. The funding will support projects such as replacing the collapsed Hazeldale Parkway Bridge in Carmel and repairing damaged bridges and roads in Wayne County. Additional emergency relief funding is expected as damage assessments continue. A new $30 million partnership on Indianapolis' south side is aiming to keep local talent in the Hoosier State while giving high schoolers an early college edge. Johnette Cruz has more.
3: Perry Township Schools broke ground Thursday on its new entrepreneurship hub at the University of Indianapolis. UND Board Chair Deborah Daniels says the project will allow students to collaborate with business leaders in specialized maker studios and pitch rooms.
4: Hosting high school students from Southport and Perry Meridian High Schools will only serve to deepen our integration into the community, while it will also help to drive economic vitality.
3: The center is designed to serve as an anchor for Southside economic growth and career readiness. Construction is slated to proceed over the next several phases. Donette Cruz, Network Indiana.
1: And state health officials are confirming Indiana's first human case of West Nile virus this year in Allen County. 33 counties in total across the state have already trapped mosquitoes testing positive for the virus. I'm Jarrett Lewis. You're listening to Network Indiana.
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23: This is Hoosier Ag Today's Monday Farm Market Preview. Going into the weekend, a positive note in the grains and oil seeds. Brian Basting joins me from Advanced Trading. What should we look for as far as market cues starting this week, Brian?
24: I think we'll start out looking at the latest geopolitical developments over the weekend. Of course, the Black Sea has moved front and center with a very strong rally we saw on wheat last week. We'll also be watching the latest crop condition updates on Monday afternoon from the USDA. We'll see if we saw stability in the crop ratings or deterioration or in some cases improvement. We'll get those ratings then. We'll also be looking at daily export sales announcements. Sandy, we had some export sales announcements last week, primarily of soybeans. We also saw some soybean meal and corn, but we'll also be watching those. Those come out at 9 a.m. Eastern time each day. So plenty on the plate for this week as we begin the month of September.
23: That's Brian Basting, and I'm Andy Eubank. Hoosier Ag Today, 20 years serving Indiana farmers.
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1: New fertilizer plant coming to Louisiana, and for the fifth year in a row, trouble on the Mississippi. I'm Eric Pfeiffer, reporting on the latest news in agriculture on Hoosier Ag Today. For years, America's farmers have faced high fertilizer prices and uncertain supplies, especially since half of the fertilizer used domestically has been imported from countries like Russia and Iran. C.J. Miller reports how construction on a massive new fertilizer plant in Louisiana could mark a major shift for Indiana farmers.
2: Together, we take the latest and perhaps the greatest, at least, step so far, putting farmers first in this country and moving back toward American fertilizer independence.
3: That's Agriculture Secretary Brooke Rollins at the groundbreaking ceremony Wednesday for the new Blue Point One facility in Modeste, Louisiana. The $3.7 billion project is expected to become the world's largest ammonia plant.
2: To give you an idea of how significant this really is, the fertilizer coming from this plant alone is expected to support 6.7 million acres of corn production in the United States. That is 1.2 billion bushels of corn.
3: She added the new plant will help strengthen domestic nitrogen supplies, reduce reliance on foreign sources, and help protect America's food supply from global disruptions. Deputy Agriculture Secretary Stephen Vaden says the days of talking about America's fertilizer independence will soon be over.
4: For literally decades to come, America will be more food secure. Farmers will know that they no longer have to look overseas for the supplies they need, and our nation will be better for it.
3: The project is backed by CF Industries, based in Northbrook, Illinois. When Blue Point One begins production in 2029, it's expected to produce 1.4 million metric tons of ammonia each year. I'm C.J. Miller.
1: 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This seems to be a recurring issue that just won't go away. Water levels on the Mississippi River have been low since 2022, restricting barge traffic and bottlenecking trade on one of the busiest navigation channels in the country. Current water levels are lower than they have been in many of the past 5 years. Mike Steenhook, Executive Director of the Soy Transportation Coalition.
5: A lot of the Midwest recently has received a pretty substantial amount of rainfall over the last, you know, week or two. You're seeing water levels elevate as a result of that. The question moving forward is, will that just be kind of a temporary blip and then we'll just be kind of back down to where we were? And so that's something that we're going to continue to monitor.
1: Steenhook says the next few months are the critical time of year for ag traffic on the Mississippi. And again, there is concern.
5: October, November, December, that's kind of game time when it comes to U.S. soybean and grain exports, particularly on the river. And so you want to have that river with sufficient amount of water in it so that barge transportation won't be encumbered. So, again, something we're going to be monitoring as the weeks proceed.
1: He adds that enhanced dredging of the river is an expensive option, but one which may have to be considered if these kinds of low water events persist. I'm Eric Pfeiffer, Hoosier Ag Today, your trusted ag source for the past 20 years.
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5: On Sunday, August 30th at approximately 12:30 a.m., Decatur County Dispatch received a 911 call reporting a structure fire at 5715 South County Road 1000 West in Greensburg. Upon arrival of first responders, the residence was fully engulfed in flames. As firefighters began their efforts to extinguish the fire, two individuals were located. Both were pronounced deceased at the scene. Pending identification and notification of next of kin, no further information regarding the deceased will be released at this time. The responding firefighters did an outstanding job getting the fire contained at approximately 2 a.m. The responding fire departments included Bernie Volunteer, Westport Volunteer Fire, Lutz Volunteer Fire, Hartsville Volunteer Fire, and Greensburg Fire Department. Other agencies that assisted included Decatur County Communications, Decatur County EMS, Decatur County Coroner's Office, Decatur County REMC, Indiana State Fire Marshal's Office, and Decatur County Crisis Intervention Team. Additional information will be released as it becomes available and as appropriate.
6: From the office of State Senator Jean Leisting, she says that one of her priorities as a state senator is ensuring that Indiana is a place where families can grow and thrive. Leisting states that this means recognizing the challenge parents may face and finding ways to provide support for mothers and children. Leisting supported a common sense new law earlier this year to allow breastfeeding mothers to be excused from jury duty. A new mom has plenty on her mind as it is, and with this change, she can request an exemption if she's breastfeeding her child who was born within the last year. While juries are an essential part of the judicial system, this specific exemption allows new mothers the ability to prioritize giving their baby the best of care. As of last year, 22 states have enacted laws allowing for similar exemptions. Healthy pregnancies and healthy babies will always be a priority for Leisting. Indiana is one of the most pro-life states in the nation, and standing for life also means supporting mothers and babies throughout pregnancy and beyond. Leisting says that's why in 2022, the Indiana General Assembly provided $87 million to expand family support programs in Indiana. Examples include programs like My Healthy Baby and the Mom's Helpline that connect mothers with resources, information, and support when they need it most. Leisting says that healthy families are the key to healthy communities, and she'll always work to ensure Indiana families continue to thrive. Leisting encourages any constituents with questions or concerns to contact her at 800-382-9467 or visit IndianaSenateRepublicans.com/Leisting. The Greensburg Decatur County Public Library is thrilled to announce the return of the All Ages Tiny Art Show competition. You can pick up a tiny art kit, which is a 4x4 canvas along with paint and brush, starting on Tuesday, September 1st, while supplies last, and create your masterpiece to be entered into a competition for display and a chance to win a prize. Participants can use any elements they want, glitter, feathers, paper, etc., in their piece, but they must use the supplies provided. All submissions will be displayed on a tiny easel, judged by an outside panel, and will place first, second, or third with participation certificates for kids 13 years of age and under. Submissions must be turned in by Saturday, October 17th at 1 p.m. The categories include ages up to 5, and then ages 6 to 9, and ages 10 to 13, and then ages 14 to 17, and then older. The Tiny Art Show Open House will be held on Saturday, October 24th at 10 a.m. for the community, with tiny treats to be provided while awards are presented.
5: For more information about this program and future programs, you can visit Greensburg Decatur County Public Library's events page at greensburglibrary.libcal.com. The Indiana State Police is accepting applications for the 92nd Recruit Academy for traditional applicants. Individuals interested in beginning a rewarding career as an Indiana State Trooper must apply online at indianatrooper.com. This website provides a detailed synopsis of the application process and information on additional career opportunities with the Indiana State Police. Applications must be submitted electronically by 11:59 p.m. on Sunday, October 11th. Trooper trainees start salary at $66,000 a year, a probationary trooper at $70,000 a year. Year one is a trooper at $70,000, a trooper of 5 years, $82,000, senior troopers 10 years or more at $97,000, a master trooper of 15 years, $112,000. Benefits include a post-911 GI Bill benefits during the academy and probationary year, military and law enforcement service purchase options, new take-home patrol vehicle issued after completing the FTO period. Uniforms and over $9,000 of new equipment are issued at no cost. 3 hours of on-duty physical training per week, 40 paid days of leave annually, and 150 hours of new parent leave per qualifying event. Health, vision, dental, and life insurance options are for active and retirees, lifetime pension and deferred compensation with state matching, and endless opportunities and career advancement. Recruits of the 92nd Recruit Academy are offered an excellent health care plan, including mental, dental, vision, and pharmacy coverage for current and retired employees, along with their families until reaching age 65. The Indiana State Police Pension Program provides a lifetime pension after 25 years of service. Additionally, the Indiana State Police Department provides comprehensive disability coverage and a life insurance program. Student loan forgiveness programs are also being offered. You must be a U.S. citizen. You must be at least 21 years of age and less than 40 when appointed as a trooper, which will be July 1st of 2027. You must meet a minimum vision standard, possess a valid driver's license, be willing if appointed to reside and serve any place within the state of Indiana. You must be a high school graduate as evidenced by a diploma, GED, or high school equivalency diploma. In addition to high school requirements, you must meet one of the additional being attained 60 college credit hours from an accredited institution or have a minimum of 3 years active or reserve military service, having a favorable discharge or currently serving. You can visit WTRAradio.com to access the link to apply to be an Indiana trooper as well as review the requirements.
7: Kathy Versman has these obituaries from over the weekend.
8: Beverly Bev Hahn, age 84, of Greensburg, passed away peacefully surrounded by her loved ones on August 25, 2026. She was born April 4, 1942, in Richmond, Indiana, to the late Kenneth and Alcinia Stockton Cross. Bev was a 1960 graduate of Richmond High School. She met the love of her life, Ralph Hahn, in Richmond. The two were married on July 9, 1960, and shared more than 65 years of love and devotion together. Ralph preceded her in death in 2025. She devoted the early years of her marriage to raising her children before beginning a 27-year career at IGA in Greensburg. She later worked for Main Source Bank, retiring after 5 years of service. Missing the friendships and social connections that came with working, Bev worked part-time at Bath & Body Works in Greensburg. Above all else, Bev's life centered around her family. She found her greatest joy in spending time with those she loved and was a constant source of encouragement and support. She attended countless sporting events, school programs, and activities involving her children and grandchildren. She especially enjoyed baking and creating lasting memories through family gatherings and celebrations. Beyond her family, Bev found time to serve her church and community by contributing to funeral meals, providing transportation for the sick, and being a makeup artist for Tree County Players. Bev is survived by her children, Michael and Teresa Hahn, Carla and Rob Ballou, and Robin Hahn. Her grandchildren, Kelly and Austin Centeny, Megan and Adam Hawks, Reed Ballou, Tate Ballou, Riley and Alyssa Ballou, Brady Hahn and Josie Hahn. Her great-grandchildren, Alexandra, Gabriel, and Benjamin Centeny, Theodore and Charles Hawks, Beckham and Gwen Ballou, and Brooks and Jax Ballou. Her brother, Kenneth Cross, her sister-in-law, Carol Hahn, and several nieces and nephews. In addition to her husband and parents, Bev was preceded in death by her son, Stephen Hahn, and her siblings, Jeffrey Cross, Diana Stauffer, and Sherry Cross. Family and friends may gather to pray the rosary at 3:30 p.m. on Tuesday, September 1st at Porter Oliver Pearson Funeral Home in Greensburg, with visitation following from 4 to 7 p.m. Additional visitation will be held at 10 a.m. on Wednesday, September 2nd at St. Mary's Catholic Church in Greensburg, followed by a Mass of Christian burial at 11 a.m. Burial will take place at St. Mary's Cemetery in Greensburg. And again, Beverly Bev Hahn, age 84, of Greensburg, passed away August 25th, 2026.
9: WTRE's weather forecast from NOAA.gov for Monday calls for mostly sunny skies and hot with a high of 92. Partly cloudy skies Monday evening with a low of 72, and then sunny skies on Tuesday with a high of 94 degrees.

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1: 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Let's get into your menus for today, Monday, August 31st. At the Greensburg Community High School, in the blue line is a chicken smash bowl, fruit, and milk. 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
2: On Sunday, August 30th, at approximately 12:30 a.m., Decatur County Dispatch received a 911 call reporting a structure fire at 5715 South County Road 1000 West in Greensburg. Upon arrival of first responders, the residence was fully engulfed in flames. As firefighters began their efforts to extinguish the fire, two individuals were located. Both were pronounced deceased at the scene. Pending identification and notification of next of kin, no further information regarding the deceased will be released at this time. The responding firefighters did an outstanding job getting the fire contained at approximately 2 a.m. The responding fire departments included Bernie Volunteer, Westport Volunteer Fire, Lutz Volunteer Fire, Hartsville Volunteer Fire, and Greensburg Fire Department. Other agencies that assisted included Decatur County Communications, Decatur County EMS, Decatur County Coroner's Office, Decatur County REMC, Indiana State Fire Marshal's Office, and Decatur County Crisis Intervention Team. Additional information will be released as it becomes available and as appropriate.
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4: WTRE's weather forecast from NOAA.gov for Monday calls for mostly sunny skies and hot with a high of 92. Partly cloudy skies Monday evening with a low of 72, and then sunny skies on Tuesday with a high of 94 degrees.
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6: Good morning. This is Chris. I'm here with Mr. Mark over at Byright. Hopefully everybody had a good weekend. Mark, what kind of stuff do you have for us today?
7: Good Monday morning, Chris. And here it is, the 31st of August, also the last day of August, too. So, and you know what? Two of these vehicles I talked about on Friday. And I'm just going to start off with, actually, this first one, I thought it would make it on a Tuesday, but not quite. Thrifty Tuesday, not quite. It's this nice steel blue 2025 Kia Soul. It's the LX trim line. Good looking polished aluminum wheels underneath of it. And like I said Friday, I mean, actually all three of these have got the safety features to them, like the backup, the blind spot warning system with it, and the lane departure and the collision avoidance. All three of these vehicles have got that feature going for them. And the Kia Soul, I mean, they're not only fun to drive, but they're easy to get in and out of. It's got the AM, FM stereo, along Bluetooth. In fact, all three of these got Bluetooth hookup. You got tilt steering and cruise control. All three of these were one owner, accident free, actually lease return vehicles. And, you know, like I said Friday, why fuel mileage on this one, you're looking at 29 miles a gallon in the city and 35 out on the highway. So here's a nice little four-door vehicle that is going to get you possibly 32, 33 miles a gallon for an average. And somebody is going to enjoy this Kia Soul. It's a 2025, so a lot of life left in it for less than $21,000. So I think that's a good way to start a Monday. Now, next up, and I talked about this one also on Friday, is this nice Victory Red 2025 Chevy Equinox CLT trim line. Good looking polished aluminum wheels underneath of it. Plus, it's got a chrome grille and a chrome bumper on the front to give it a little more extra bling on, and add to it the good looking color that it is. You've got heated cloth seats with this one, plus the heated steering wheel. It does have the Apple CarPlay. It does have remote start. And you've got power windows and locks. This one does have the AM FM stereo along with satellite. And like I said Friday, I mean, in fact, actually all three of these were one owner, accident free, lease return vehicles. And you know what? I mean, the fuel mileage on this Equinox, I mean, it's looking at 26 miles a gallon in the city and 30 or 28 out on the highway. And somebody is going to enjoy this 2025 Chevy Equinox for less than $26,000. So there's another nice one not to turn down. Now, last but not least, and maybe you're looking for a midsize SUV that is good on fuel mileage as well, a little better than that Equinox, or even thinking about the Kia Soul. Well, we got a nice diamond crystal, diamond black, I mean, 2025 Kia Sportage. It's a hybrid trim line, and this baby is loaded up. I mean, to start with, it is an all-wheel drive. It's got some good-looking wheels underneath of it as well. You've got heated leather seats in the front along with a heated steering wheel. It'll comfortably seat four, possibly five people all together. You do have a power seat on the driver's side along with, it's actually got the power tailgate too, so flip of a button on your key fob and that tailgate or open or close however you need to. It's not only got the backup camera, but it's actually got the surround vision a camera with it as well. It is equipped with a sunroof. It's got the remote start as well with it. It does have the rain-sensing windshield wipers. And if you remember right, I said it was a hybrid to start with. Well, this one's rated at 38 miles a gallon in the city and 38 out on the highway, too. So here's a nice mid-size SUV that, like I said, comfortably seat four, possibly five people. That'll really put you down the road fuel mileage. I mean, it'll know how to pass up a few gas stations. And somebody is, and this is another one, it's just a 2025. So all three of these have got a lot of life left in them. Somebody's going to enjoy this Kia Sportage for less than $34,000. So there's what we got today, Chris. So come on out and see us, and we'll see what we can do. And like I said, it's the last day of the month. We're here till 6 o'clock. You can always find us at 920 North Michigan. Or give us a call at 812-662-9922. And you know what? Before we sign off, Chris, I did want to throw a big shout out there to my daughter again. Anybody hadn't seen her over the weekend, why, be sure and wish Heather Kors a happy 41st birthday. So other than that, Chris, why, we'll talk to you tomorrow.
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9: Thanksgiving dinner. First forwards, then backwards. It's fun with a little gravy.

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2: 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Just a year ago today, it was $3.80 a gallon. Today, it's $5.63, a jump of $1.83 a gallon. It's also causing an additional strain on Indiana's farmers as they prepare for harvest. $3.43, the average price for regular unleaded across the state. The national average, $4.08. Cash bids at Indiana's ethanol plants, $5.28 in Shelbyville, $5.52 in Portland, $5.62 in Cloverdale, and Louis Dreyfus and Claypool paying 50 cents over the November futures for soybeans delivered through September 10th. I'm CJ Miller, Hoosier Ag Today, Indiana's Farm Network for 20 years.

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10: It's time for Today in Country Music History, brought your way by Miller Insurance Agency, formerly Mueller Insurance. It's August 31st, and on this day in 1950, Hank Williams recorded Moanin' the Blues during sessions at Castle Studio in Nashville, which became his fourth number one single on MGM Records. Moanin' the Blues is one of only two songs that feature Williams working with drums. The other is Kalijah. 1973, Jeannie Pruitt was number one on the country album chart with Satin Sheets, the singer's second studio album. The album contained Pruitt's first major hit and signature song of the same name as the album. That single reached number one on the Billboard country charts. In 1974, Dolly Parton released Love Is Like a Butterfly as the first single and title track from the album of the same name. The song became her fourth number one on the country chart as a solo artist and her third consecutive number one. Parton used the song as the opening theme for her 1976-77 TV variety show, Dolly. In 1974, Pop Goes the Country aired on TV for the first time. The weekly half-hour syndicated variety country series ran from 1974 through 1982 for a total of 234 episodes. Originally hosted by Ralph Emery, the series was recorded at the Grand Ole Opry House and featured performances by and interviews with country music singers, both established celebrities and up-and-coming singers and musicians. The first show featured Marty Robbins, Don Gibson, and Connie Van Dyke. In 1977, Crystal Gayle was number one on the charts with Don't It Make My Brown Eyes Blue. That song was written by Richard Lee and first appeared on Gayle's 1977 album, We Must Believe in Magic. That song became Gayle's first and biggest crossover pop hit, reaching number two on the Billboard Hot 100 for 3 weeks. And she won the Singer, a Grammy Award for Best Female Country Vocal Performance. In 1999, the song was recognized by ASCAP as one of the 10 most performed songs of the 20th century. 1990, Randy Travis released his sixth studio album, Heroes and Friends. That became his fifth consecutive country number one album. Except for the title track, every song on this album is a duet with another artist, including Dolly, Willie, Merle, Loretta, George, and actor Clint Eastwood. 1993, Garth Brooks released his fifth studio album, In Pieces, which, like his previous album, debuted at number one on the Billboard 200. It was also a huge hit outside the United States and in Great Britain. It was Brooks' highest-placed album on the charts. 1999, the Dixie Chicks released Fly, which debuted at number one on the charts, selling over 10 million copies and making the Dixie Chicks the only country band and the only female band of any genre to hold the distinction of having two back-to-back RIAA-certified diamond albums. In 2004, Genius Loves Company, the last album recorded and completed by Ray Charles before his death in June of 2004, was released. That album consisted of rhythm and blues, soul country, blues, jazz, and pop standards, performed by Charles and several guest musicians such as Natalie Cole, Elton John, James Taylor, and B.B. King. In 2008, Jerry Reed, country music singer, guitarist, songwriter, and actor, died. His signature songs included Guitar Man, A Thing Called Love, When You're Hot, You're Hot, and Coco Joe. 2010, Miranda Lambert received 5 nominations for the 44th Annual Country Music Association Awards. 3 were for the second single from her album Revolution, White Liar. Lambert later donated the original handwritten copy of White Liar to the Country Music Hall of Fame and Museum for public display behind a glass case. And in 2018, Mike Kennedy, a longtime drummer and George Strait's ace in the whole band, died in a car accident. He was 59 years old. Kennedy had worked for Strait for over 20 years. And that is Today in Country Music History, Route Your Way, by Miller Insurance Agency, formerly Moeller Insurance. Friends and neighbors, can you believe it's time for the 16th annual Old Barn Primitives Fall Time Gathering? Plan to join Shirley and her 25-plus vendors this Saturday at the farm from 8 a.m. to 2 p.m. You'll find quite an array of handmades, antiques and primitives, vintage and repurposed items, baked goods, and a delicious homemade breakfast and lunch available. What a great way to kick off the fall season and even do a little holiday shopping. It's this Saturday, September 5th, from 8 a.m. to 2 p.m. at the Old Barn. That's located at 5827 West County Road 700 North, St. Paul. 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
3: From the office of State Senator Jean Lysing, she says that one of her priorities as a state senator is ensuring that Indiana is a place where families can grow and thrive. Lysing states that this means recognizing the challenge parents may face and finding ways to provide support for mothers and children. Lysing supported a common sense new law earlier this year to allow breastfeeding mothers to be excused from jury duty. A new mom has plenty on her mind as it is, and with this change, she can request an exemption if she's breastfeeding her child who was born within the last year. While juries are an essential part of the judicial system, this specific exemption allows new mothers the ability to prioritize giving their baby the best of care. As of last year, 22 states have enacted laws allowing for similar exemptions. Healthy pregnancies and healthy babies will always be a priority for Lysing. Indiana is one of the most pro-life states in the nation, and standing for life also means supporting mothers and babies throughout pregnancy and beyond. Lysing says that's why in 2022, the Indiana General Assembly provided $87 million to expand family support programs in Indiana. 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Lysing encourages any constituents with questions or concerns to contact her at 800-382-9467 or visit IndianaSenateRepublicans.com/Lysing.
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5: WTRE's weather forecast from NOAA.gov for Monday calls for mostly sunny skies and hot with a high of 92. Partly cloudy skies Monday evening with a low of 72, and then sunny skies on Tuesday with a high of 94 degrees.
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3: 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Participants can use any elements they want, glitter, feathers, paper, etc., in their piece, but they must use the supplies provided. All submissions will be displayed on a tiny easel judged by an outside panel and will place first, second, or third with participation certificates for kids 13 years of age and under. Submissions must be turned in by Saturday, October 17th at 1 p.m. The categories include ages up to 5 and then ages 6 to 9 and ages 10 to 13 and then ages 14 to 17 and then older. The Tiny Art Show Open House will be held on Saturday, October 24th at 10 a.m. for the community with tiny treats to be provided while awards are presented. For more information about this program and future programs, you can visit Greensburg Decatur County Public Library's events page at greensburglibrary.libcal.com.
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5: WTRE's weather forecast from NOAA.gov for Monday calls for mostly sunny skies and hot with a high of 92. Partly cloudy skies Monday evening with a low of 72. And then sunny skies on Tuesday with a high of 94 degrees.
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8: 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And if you can't find sunshine, then be someone's sunshine. Just like us, right here on WTRE.

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2: 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Individuals interested in beginning a rewarding career as an Indiana State Trooper must apply online at indianatrooper.com. This website provides a detailed synopsis of the application process and information on additional career opportunities with the Indiana State Police. Applications must be submitted electronically by 11:59 p.m. on Sunday, October 11th. Trooper trainees start salary at $66,000 a year, a probationary trooper at $70,000 a year. 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Benefits include a post-911 GI Bill benefits during the academy and probationary year, military and law enforcement service purchase options, new take-home patrol vehicle issued after completing the FTO period. Uniforms and over $9,000 of new equipment are issued at no cost. 3 hours of on-duty physical training per week, 40 paid days of leave annually, and 150 hours of new parent leave per qualifying event. Health, vision, dental, and life insurance options are for active and retirees, lifetime pension and deferred compensation with state matching, and endless opportunities and career advancement. Recruits of the 92nd Recruit Academy are offered an excellent health care plan, including mental, dental, vision, and pharmacy coverage for current and retired employees, along with their families until reaching age 65. The Indiana State Police Pension Program provides a lifetime pension after 25 years of service. Additionally, the Indiana State Police Department provides comprehensive disability coverage and a life insurance program. Student loan forgiveness programs are also being offered. You must be a U.S. citizen. You must be at least 21 years of age and less than 40 when appointed as a trooper, which will be July 1st of 2027. You must meet a minimum vision standard, possess a valid driver's license, be willing if appointed to reside and serve any place within the state of Indiana. You must be a high school graduate as evidenced by a diploma, GED, or high school equivalency diploma. In addition to high school requirements, you must meet one of the additional being attained 60 college credit hours from an accredited institution or having a minimum of 3 years active or reserve military service, having a favorable discharge, or currently serving. You can visit WTRERadio.com to access the link to apply to be an Indiana trooper as well as review the requirements.
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4: WTRE's weather forecast from NOAA.gov for Monday calls for mostly sunny skies and hot with a high of 92. Partly cloudy skies Monday evening with a low of 72, and then sunny skies on Tuesday with a high of 94 degrees.
5: Another season, another problem on the Mississippi. I'm Eric Pfeiffer. This is Hoosier Ag Today News. Water levels on the Mississippi River have been low since 2022, restricting barge traffic and bottlenecking trade on one of the busiest navigation channels in the country. Current water levels are lower now than they have been in many of the past 5 years. Mike Steenhook, executive director of the Soy Transportation Coalition, says the next few months are the critical time of year for ag traffic on the Mississippi. And again, there's concern.
6: October, November, December, that's kind of game time when it comes to U.S. soybean and grain exports, particularly on the river. And so you want to have that river with sufficient amount of water in it so that barge transportation won't be encumbered. So, again, something we're going to be monitoring as the weeks proceed.
5: He adds that enhanced dredging of the river is an expensive option, but one that might need to be explored. I'm Eric Pfeiffer, Hoosier Ag Today, Indiana's Farm Network, for 20 years.
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0: This hour brought to you by El Chile Poblano, 1921 North Greensburg Crossing. Burritos, enchiladas, tacos, fajitas. What's for lunch at El Chile Poblano? Friends and neighbors, can you believe it's time for the 16th annual Old Barn Primitives Fall Time Gathering? 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
3: On Sunday, August 30th at approximately 12:30 a.m., Decatur County Dispatch received a 911 call reporting a structure fire at 5715 South County Road 1000 West in Greensburg. Upon arrival of first responders, the residence was fully engulfed in flames. As firefighters began their efforts to extinguish the fire, 2 individuals were located. Both were pronounced deceased at the scene. Pending identification and notification of next of kin, no further information regarding the deceased will be released at this time. The responding firefighters did an outstanding job getting the fire contained at approximately 2 a.m. The responding fire departments included Bernie Volunteer, Westport Volunteer Fire, Lutz Volunteer Fire, Hartsville Volunteer Fire, and Greensburg Fire Department. Other agencies that assisted included Decatur County Communications, Decatur County EMS, Decatur County Coroner's Office, Decatur County REMC, Indiana State Fire Marshal's Office, and Decatur County Crisis Intervention Team. Additional information will be released as it becomes available and as appropriate.
4: From the office of State Senator Jean Leisting, she says that one of her priorities as a state Senator is ensuring that Indiana is a place where families can grow and thrive. Leisting states that this means recognizing the challenge parents may face and finding ways to provide support for mothers and children. Leisting supported a common sense new law earlier this year to allow breastfeeding mothers to be excused from jury duty. A new mom has plenty on her mind as it is, and with this change, she can request an exemption if she's breastfeeding her child who was born within the last year. While juries are an essential part of the judicial system, this specific exemption allows new mothers the ability to prioritize giving their baby the best of care. As of last year, 22 states have enacted laws allowing for similar exemptions. Healthy pregnancies and healthy babies will always be a priority for Leisting. Indiana is one of the most pro-life states in the nation, and standing for life also means supporting mothers and babies throughout pregnancy and beyond. Leisting says that's why in 2022, the Indiana General Assembly provided $87 million to expand family support programs in Indiana. Examples include programs like My Healthy Baby and the Mom's Helpline that connect mothers with resources, information, and support when they need it most. Leisting says the healthy families are the key to healthy communities, and she'll always work to ensure Indiana families continue to thrive. Leisting encourages any constituents with questions or concerns to contact her at 800-382-9467 or visit IndianaSenateRepublicans.com/Leisting. The Greensburg Decatur County Public Library is thrilled to announce the return of the All Ages Tiny Art Show competition. You can pick up a tiny art kit, which is a 4x4 canvas along with paint and brush, starting on Tuesday, September 1st, while supplies last, and create your masterpiece to be entered into a competition for display and a chance to win a prize. Participants can use any elements they want, glitter, feathers, paper, etc., in their piece, but they must use the supplies provided. All submissions will be displayed on a tiny easel, judged by an outside panel, and will place first, second, or third with participation certificates for kids 13 years of age and under. Submissions must be turned in by Saturday, October 17th at 1 p.m. The categories include ages up to 5, and then ages 6 to 9, and ages 10 to 13, and then ages 14 to 17, and then older. The Tiny Art Show Open House will be held on Saturday, October 24th at 10 a.m. for the community, with tiny treats to be provided while awards are presented. For more information about this program and future programs, you can visit Greensburg Decatur County Public Library's events page at greensburglibrary.libacal.com.
3: The Indiana State Police is accepting applications for the 92nd Recruit Academy for traditional applicants. Individuals interested in beginning a rewarding career as an Indiana State Trooper must apply online at indianatrooper.com. This website provides a detailed synopsis of the application process and information on additional career opportunities with the Indiana State Police. Applications must be submitted electronically by 11:59 p.m. on Sunday, October 11th. Trooper trainees start salary at $66,000 a year, a probationary trooper at $70,000 a year. Year one is a trooper at $70,000, a trooper of 5 years, $82,000, senior troopers 10 years or more at $97,000, a master trooper of 15 years, $112,000. Benefits include a post-911 GI Bill benefits during the academy and probationary year, military and law enforcement service purchase options, new take-home patrol vehicle issued after completing the FTO period. Uniforms and over $9,000 of new equipment are issued at no cost. 3 hours of on-duty physical training per week, 40 paid days of leave annually, and 150 hours of new parent leave per qualifying event. Health, vision, dental, and life insurance options are for active and retirees, lifetime pension and deferred compensation with state matching, and endless opportunities and career advancement. Recruits of the 92nd Recruit Academy are offered an excellent health care plan, including mental, dental, vision, and pharmacy coverage for current and retired employees, along with their families until reaching age 65. The Indiana State Police Pension Program provides a lifetime pension after 25 years of service. Additionally, the Indiana State Police Department provides comprehensive disability coverage and a life insurance program. Student loan forgiveness programs are also being offered. You must be a U.S. citizen. You must be at least 21 years of age and less than 40 when appointed as a trooper, which will be July 1st of 2027. You must meet a minimum vision standard, possess a valid driver's license, be willing, if appointed, to reside and serve any place within the state of Indiana. You must be a high school graduate as evidenced by a diploma, GED, or high school equivalency diploma. In addition to high school requirements, you must meet one of the additional being attained 60 college credit hours from an accredited institution or having a minimum of 3 years active or reserve military service, having a favorable discharge, or currently serving. You can visit WTRAradio.com to access the link to apply to be an Indiana trooper as well as review the requirements.
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6: What happened before sunrise? This is Network Indiana. I'm Jake McDaniel. A person is dead after being hit by a vehicle on Indy's east side this morning. Indy Metro Police arrived at East 38th Street and Irvington Avenue and found that man who died at the scene. Police say the driver sped off but later came back, and officers are looking into this. A SWAT situation at a Westfield apartment complex is over, but police are still searching for a woman and a man. Officers arrived at the Casey Acres Apartments near Ditch Road this morning. For a domestic situation, officers found a torn window screen and realized the man and woman escaped. Investigators ID'd them as Marquesas Dean and Tiana Bonds. Police say Dean had a felony warrant for gun charges out of Marion County, and they learned a teenage girl had been injured and she was taken to a hospital. Hamilton County leaders with an update about the historic flooding.
7: So we did have redundant systems on the water lines, and so we're still operational. Lane teams done a good job making sure that's all operational for now. But those are all a loss. The bridge is obviously a loss.
6: City engineer Bradley Pease talking about the Hazeldale Parkway Bridge, which collapsed because of the floodwaters. Officials say when flood volumes rise, waters spill out, which is why they have floodplains and floodways. And Perry Township Schools in UIndy broke ground on a multi-million dollar facility that's the first of its kind in Indiana. Here's Johnette Cruz.
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9: Transformational initiatives require bold leadership, vision, and drive. Our Board of Trustees is grateful that our university is blessed with a president who has a clear vision of the future of higher education.
8: The project is backed by funding from the Lilly Endowment and is expected to transform K-12 and higher education collaboration across the state.
6: This is Net Network, Indiana.
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3: WTRE's weather forecast from NOAA.gov for Monday calls for mostly sunny skies and hot with a high of 92. Partly cloudy skies Monday evening with a low of 72, and then sunny skies on Tuesday with a high of 94 degrees.
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5: New fertilizer plant coming to Louisiana, and for the fifth year in a row, trouble on the Mississippi. I'm Eric Pfeiffer, reporting on the latest news in agriculture on Hoosier Ag Today. For years, America's farmers have faced high fertilizer prices and uncertain supplies, especially since half of the fertilizer used domestically has been imported from countries like Russia and Iran. C.J. Miller reports how construction on a massive new fertilizer plant in Louisiana could mark a major shift for Indiana farmers.
6: Together, we take the latest and perhaps the greatest, at least, step so far, putting farmers first in this country and moving back toward American fertilizer independence.
7: That's Agriculture Secretary Brooke Rollins at the groundbreaking ceremony Wednesday for the new Blue Point One facility in Modeste, Louisiana. The $3.7 billion project is expected to become the world's largest ammonia plant.
6: To give you an idea of how significant this really is, the fertilizer coming from this plant alone is expected to support 6.7 million acres of corn production in the United States. That is 1.2 billion bushels of corn.
7: She added the new plant will help strengthen domestic nitrogen supplies, reduce reliance on foreign sources, and help protect America's food supply from global disruptions. Deputy Agriculture Secretary Stephen Vaden says the days of talking about America's fertilizer independence will soon be over.
8: For literally decades to come, America will be more food secure, farmers will know that they no longer have to look overseas for the supplies they need, and our nation will be better for it.
7: The project is backed by CF Industries, based in Northbrook, Illinois. When Blue Point One begins production in 2029, it's expected to produce 1.4 million metric tons of ammonia each year. I'm C.J. Miller.
5: 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This seems to be a recurring issue that just won't go away. Water levels on the Mississippi River have been low since 2022, restricting barge traffic and bottlenecking trade on one of the busiest navigation channels in the country. Current water levels are lower than they have been in many of the past 5 years. Mike Steenhook, Executive Director of the Soy Transportation Coalition.
9: A lot of the Midwest recently has received a pretty substantial amount of rainfall over the last, week or two. You're seeing water levels elevate as a result of that. The question moving forward is, will that just be kind of a temporary blip and then we'll just be kind of back down to where we were? And so that's something that we're going to continue to monitor.
10: Steenhoek says the next few months are the critical time of year for ag traffic on the Mississippi. And again, there is concern.
9: October, November, December, that's kind of game time when it comes to U.S. soybean and grain exports, particularly on the river. And so you want to have that river with sufficient amount of water in it so that barge transportation won't be encumbered. So, again, something we're going to be monitoring as the weeks proceed.
10: He adds that enhanced dredging of the river is an expensive option, but one which may have to be considered if these kinds of low water events persist. I'm Eric Pfeiffer, Hoosier Ag Today, your trusted ag source for the past 20 years.
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Well, it definitely lived up to the hype, that's for sure. Toy Story 5 and Taylor Swift, her song From It. You know what's in the news today? There's a streaming date. Toy Story 5, according to TasteCountry.com, is going to be streaming exclusively on Disney Plus, according to the article here, pretty soon, September 23rd. So keep that in mind.

0: pretty impressive for a debut album to have a collaboration on it with Brooks and Dunn. But sure enough, that's Zach John King. His new album, I'm What You Get, just came out this past Friday, the 28th. And there is a song on it with Brooks and Dunn, I guess. They became buddies, and I'm looking at this Instagram photo of all three of them, Brooks and Dunn and Zach John King smiling for the camera. I guess they became buddies during Morgan Wallen's tour, where both Brooks and Dunn and Zach John King were on a handful of those tour dates. 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
2: On
3: Sunday, August 30th, at approximately 12:30 a.m., Decatur County Dispatch received a 911 call reporting a structure fire at 5715 South County Road 1000 West in Greensburg. Upon arrival of first responders, the residence was fully engulfed in flames. As firefighters began their efforts to extinguish the fire, two individuals were located. Both were pronounced deceased at the scene. Pending identification and notification of next of kin, no further information regarding the deceased will be released at this time. The responding firefighters did an outstanding job getting the fire contained at approximately 2 a.m. The responding fire departments included Bernie Volunteer, Westport Volunteer Fire, Lutz Volunteer Fire, Hartsville Volunteer Fire, and Greensburg Fire Department. Other agencies that assisted included Decatur County Communications, Decatur County EMS, Decatur County Coroner's Office, Decatur County REMC, Indiana State Fire Marshal's Office, and Decatur County Crisis Intervention Team. Additional information will be released as it becomes available and as appropriate.
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5: WTRE's weather forecast from NOAA.gov for Monday calls for mostly sunny skies and hot with a high of 92. Partly cloudy skies Monday evening with a low of 72, and then sunny skies on Tuesday with a high of 94 degrees.
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doing the Word on the Street tour, upcoming farm tour dates in September, and all this month, Double Down tour dates with Jason Aldean. Does Lig Bly ever sleep? Doesn't seem that way. He was just as busy last year for much of his tour last year. This guy right here, George Burge, was opening up for him.

0: Cowgirl.
1: A few weeks ago when the track listing was released, one familiar name definitely got people talking. Kimmy Chesney's coming up in a few minutes. His new album, Silver Sands Marina, is out next month, and there's a couple of collaborations on it. One of them is with Megan Maroney. He actually showed up and surprised the crowd, one of her special guests, during the Cloud 9 tour stops at Nashville's Bridgestone Arena a couple weeks ago. So, yeah, Kenny Chesney is definitely having a standout year, and he's on the way. 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

off to a strong start. Catch you up on some country headlines coming up. Why Tim McGraw's making news this week. Tell you more about that. And Stella Lefty's also on the way when she'll make her Grand Ole Opry debut. It's all still ahead.

0: 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But we promise you this, there's nothing artificial about us. Country's got you covered.
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1: 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Spinning it with your favorite country. I'm Kathy Taylor. Glad to have you along today on the workday.
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3: From the office of State Senator Jean Leisting, she says that one of her priorities as a state senator is ensuring that Indiana is a place where families can grow and thrive. Leisting states that this means recognizing the challenge parents may face and finding ways to provide support for mothers and children. Leisting supported a common sense new law earlier this year to allow breastfeeding mothers to be excused from jury duty. A new mom has plenty on her mind as it is, and with this change, she can request an exemption if she's breastfeeding her child who was born within the last year. While juries are an essential part of the judicial system, this specific exemption allows new mothers the ability to prioritize giving their baby the best of care. As of last year, 22 states have enacted laws allowing for similar exemptions. Healthy pregnancies and healthy babies will always be a priority for Leisting. Indiana is one of the most pro-life states in the nation, and standing for life also means supporting mothers and babies throughout pregnancy and beyond. Leisting says that's why in 2022, the Indiana General Assembly provided $87 million to expand family support programs in Indiana. Examples include programs like My Healthy Baby and the Mom's Helpline that connect mothers with resources, information, and support when they need it most. Leisting says that healthy families are the key to healthy communities, and she'll always work to ensure Indiana families continue to thrive. Leisting encourages any constituents with questions or concerns to contact her at 800-382-9467 or visit IndianaSenateRepublicans.com/Leisting.
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5: WTRE's weather forecast from NOAA.gov for Monday calls for mostly sunny skies and hot with a high of 92. Partly cloudy skies Monday evening with a low of 72, and then sunny skies on Tuesday with a high of 94 degrees.
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Last week, after Dolly Parton passed away, flags were ordered to be flown at half-mast, and they will be, I believe, until tomorrow. Well, what's next? An airport, maybe? Named for her? Possibly. Catch up on that story coming up.

0: say so. Over the weekend, Saturday's Grand Ole Opry show is dedicated to Dolly Parton. It's Kathy Taylor. Last week, of course, Dolly Parton passed away on Tuesday. And ever since then, people all over the world have been sharing their memories and stories and pictures in honor of Dolly Parton. And you know what might be next? The Nashville Airport. Seems the governor of Tennessee in the news this past weekend is considering naming the airport for her. I think that would be very nice. 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
3: 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You can pick up a tiny art kit, which is a 4x4 canvas along with paint and brush, starting on Tuesday, September 1st, while supplies last, and create your masterpiece to be entered into a competition for display and a chance to win a prize. Participants can use any elements they want, glitter, feathers, paper, etc., in their piece, but they must use the supplies provided. All submissions will be displayed on a tiny easel, judged by an outside panel, and will place first, second, or third with participation certificates for kids 13 years of age and under. Submissions must be turned in by Saturday, October 17th at 1 p.m. The categories include ages up to 5, and then ages 6 to 9, and ages 10 to 13, and then ages 14 to 17, and then older. The Tiny Art Show Open House will be held on Saturday, October 24th at 10 a.m. for the community, with tiny treats to be provided while awards are presented. For more information about this program and future programs, you can visit Greensburg Decatur County Public Library's events page at greensburglibrary.libcal.com.
4: WTRE's weather forecast from NOAA.gov for Monday calls for mostly sunny skies and hot with a high of 92. Partly cloudy skies Monday evening with a low of 72, and then sunny skies on Tuesday with a high of 94 degrees.
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1: It's why it's so important after you've been in love and you go through a breakup to take time for yourself, to be alone, so you can figure out what went wrong, what went right, to let yourself heal. That way, when you go to date again, you're not all weird and apprehensive and possibly messing up who you're really supposed to be with. Old Dominion, no such thing as a broken heart. I am Biscuit, hanging out with you on your Monday, and here is Lainey Wilson being loved for exactly who she is, good and bad.

0: 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Dylan Scott, this town's been too good to us. 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

0: You lift your hands looking for help from above, and that's just Jelly Roll just trying to pass on that message from his experience and something he may be going through right now since he's going through a divorce. You know, it's Jelly Roll with Hands Up. And in a few minutes, Sturgs Bentley has lost his girl, and Luke Bryan has met a girl who's country, and she knows it, and she ain't changing it.
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3: 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Applications must be submitted electronically by 11:59 p.m. on Sunday, October 11th. Trooper trainees start salary at $66,000 a year, a probationary trooper at $70,000 a year. 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Benefits include a post-911 GI Bill benefits during the academy and probationary year, military and law enforcement service purchase options, new take-home patrol vehicle issued after completing the FTO period. Uniforms and over $9,000 of new equipment are issued at no cost. 3 hours of on-duty physical training per week, 40 paid days of leave annually, and 150 hours of new parent leave per qualifying event. Health, vision, dental, and life insurance options are for active and retirees, lifetime pension and deferred compensation with state matching, and endless opportunities and career advancement. Recruits of the 92nd Recruit Academy are offered an excellent health care plan, including mental, dental, vision, and pharmacy coverage for current and retired employees, along with their families until reaching age 65. The Indiana State Police Pension Program provides a lifetime pension after 25 years of service. Additionally, the Indiana State Police Department provides comprehensive disability coverage and a life insurance program. Student loan forgiveness programs are also being offered. You must be a U.S. citizen. You must be at least 21 years of age and less than 40 when appointed as a trooper, which will be July 1st of 2027. You must meet a minimum vision standard, possess a valid driver's license, be willing, if appointed, to reside and serve any place within the state of Indiana. You must be a high school graduate as evidenced by a diploma, GED, or high school equivalency diploma. In addition to high school requirements, you must meet one of the additional being attained 60 college credit hours from an accredited institution or having a minimum of 3 years active or reserve military service, having a favorable discharge, or currently serving. You can visit WTRERadio.com to access the link to apply to be an Indiana trooper as well as review the requirements.
4: WTRE's weather forecast from NOAA.gov for Monday calls for mostly sunny skies and hot with a high of 92. Partly cloudy skies Monday evening with a low of 72, and then sunny skies on Tuesday with a high of 94 degrees.
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The only celebrity other than her and her husband that I know of who got married at Madison Square Garden. And the only one I know of who had Adam Sandler officiate the whole thing. It's crazy. Taylor Swift, I knew it. I knew you. I am Biscay, and it is Monday, and here is Russell Dickerson. God

0: Sometimes we need a little help being a little less hard on ourselves. And sometimes that involves alcohol. Sometimes that involves drinking, just being like, you know what? That was stupid. I said something dumb. I did something dumb. But everybody does that. Let's let it go a little bit. Have some drinks. Make some better memories. Zach John King, get to drinking. A few minutes, got Cody Johnson on the way. Luke Combs is coming up, too. And the NFL is back. NFL kickoff presented by YouTube TV is Wednesday, September 9th, which is coming up fast, on NBC. 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

Stapleton. Think I'm in love with you. All right, so let's me and you be honest about something. If you heard that there was someone out there that you could pay money and they could help good things happen in your life, you might go seek that person out. 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They change.

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say that divorce can just bring out the absolute worst in people, because it's almost like, I don't know, you're getting lawyers involved and telling everybody, well, you're the victim and you need to take the most from them, and you have the other side saying the other thing, and before long it's just people at each other's throats driving each other crazy. So Zach Taub writing that song, South of Sanity, while going through a tough divorce, it all makes sense. Thank God it's all over. That is Zach Taub, South of Sanity. At least he's making money off of it now. And in a few minutes, going to throw in Blake Shelton, and John Party's on the way.

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0: On Sunday, August 30th at approximately 12:30 a.m., Decatur County Dispatch received a 911 call reporting a structure fire at 5715 South County Road 1000 West in Greensburg. Upon arrival of first responders, the residence was fully engulfed in flames. As firefighters began their efforts to extinguish the fire, two individuals were located. Both were pronounced deceased at the scene. Pending identification and notification of next of kin, no further information regarding the deceased will be released at this time. The responding firefighters did an outstanding job getting the fire contained at approximately 2 a.m. The responding fire departments included Burney Volunteer, Westport Volunteer Fire, Lutz Volunteer Fire, Hartsville Volunteer Fire, and Greensburg Fire Department. Other agencies that assisted included Decatur County Communications, Decatur County EMS, Decatur County Coroner's Office, Decatur County REMC, Indiana State Fire Marshal's Office, and Decatur County Crisis Intervention Team. Additional information will be released as it becomes available and as appropriate. From the office of State Senator Jean Leisting, she says that one of her priorities as a state senator is ensuring that Indiana is a place where families can grow and thrive. Leisting states that this means recognizing the challenge parents may face and finding ways to provide support for mothers and children. Leisting supported a common sense new law earlier this year to allow breastfeeding mothers to be excused from jury duty. A new mom has plenty on her mind as it is, and with this change, she can request an exemption if she's breastfeeding her child who was born within the last year. While juries are an essential part of the judicial system, this specific exemption allows new mothers the ability to prioritize giving their baby the best of care. As of last year, 22 states have enacted laws allowing for similar exemptions. Healthy pregnancies and healthy babies will always be a priority for Leisting. Indiana is one of the most pro-life states in the nation, and standing for life also means supporting mothers and babies throughout pregnancy and beyond. Leisting says that's why in 2022, the Indiana General Assembly provided $87 million to expand family support programs in Indiana. Examples include programs like My Healthy Baby and the Mom's Helpline that connect mothers with resources, information, and support when they need it most. Leisting says that healthy families are the key to healthy communities, and she'll always work to ensure Indiana families continue to thrive. Leisting encourages any constituents with questions or concerns to contact her at 800-382-9467 or visit IndianaSenateRepublicans.com/Leisting. The Greensburg Decatur County Public Library is thrilled to announce the return of the all-ages Tiny Art Show competition. You can pick up a tiny art kit, which is a 4x4 canvas along with paint and brush, starting on Tuesday, September 1st, while supplies last, and create your masterpiece to be entered into a competition for display and a chance to win a prize. Participants can use any elements they want, glitter, feathers, paper, etc., in their piece, but they must use the supplies provided. All submissions will be displayed on a tiny easel, judged by an outside panel, and will place first, second, or third with participation certificates for kids 13 years of age and under. Submissions must be turned in by Saturday, October 17th at 1 p.m. The categories include ages up to 5, and then ages 6 to 9, and ages 10 to 13, and then ages 14 to 17, and then older. The Tiny Art Show Open House will be held on Saturday, October 24th at 10 a.m. for the community, with tiny treats to be provided while awards are presented. For more information about this program and future programs, you can visit Greensburg Decatur County Public Library's events page at greensburglibrary.libcal.com. The Indiana State Police is accepting applications for the 92nd Recruit Academy for traditional applicants. Individuals interested in beginning a rewarding career as an Indiana State Trooper must apply online at indianatrooper.com. This website provides a detailed synopsis of the application process and information on additional career opportunities with the Indiana State Police. Applications must be submitted electronically by 11:59 p.m. on Sunday, October 11th. Trooper trainees start salary at $66,000 a year, a probationary trooper at $70,000 a year. Year one is a trooper at $70,000, a trooper of 5 years, $82,000, senior troopers 10 years or more at $97,000, a master trooper of 15 years, $112,000. Benefits include a post-911 GI Bill benefits during the academy and probationary year, military and law enforcement service purchase options, new take-home patrol vehicle issued after completing the FTO period. Uniforms and over $9,000 of new equipment are issued at no cost. 3 hours of on-duty physical training per week, 40 paid days of leave annually, and 150 hours of new parent leave per qualifying event. Health, vision, dental, and life insurance options are for active and retirees, lifetime pension and deferred compensation with state matching, and endless opportunities and career advancement. Recruits of the 92nd Recruit Academy are offered an excellent health care plan, including mental, dental, vision, and pharmacy coverage for current and retired employees, along with their families until reaching age 65. The Indiana State Police Pension Program provides a lifetime pension after 25 years of service. Additionally, the Indiana State Police Department provides comprehensive disability coverage and a life insurance program. Student loan forgiveness programs are also being offered. You must be a U.S. citizen. You must be at least 21 years of age and less than 40 when appointed as a trooper, which will be July 1st of 2027. You must meet a minimum vision standard, possess a valid driver's license, be willing if appointed to reside and serve any place within the state of Indiana. You must be a high school graduate as evidenced by a diploma, GED, or high school equivalency diploma. In addition to high school requirements, you must meet one of the additional being attained 60 college credit hours from an accredited institution or having a minimum of 3 years active or reserve military service, having a favorable discharge, or currently serving. You can visit WTRAradio.com to access the link to apply to be an Indiana trooper as well as review the requirements.
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4: Why you'll want to limit your time outdoors. This is Network Indiana. I'm Jake McDaniel. Heat and humidity expected across Indiana through Thursday, and peak heat index values will rise into the triple digits.
5: For much of the month of August, we had a ridge of high pressure, sinking air, warm air underneath it that was sitting out to the west of us over the Intermountain West, the Rockies, that area. It's moved back east into the Ohio, Tennessee, and Mississippi valleys, and that's where it's going to hang out for most of this week.
4: Mike Ryan at the National Weather Service says the hottest conditions reaching up to 105 in southwest Indiana on Wednesday. Forecasters urge you to spend time inside during the hottest parts of the day and drink plenty of water. A car hit a teenager on Indy South Side this afternoon. Indy Metro Police arrived on Brickenwood Trace near South Keystone Avenue, where they found that teenager. Medics took that person to a hospital. Floodwaters have receded in central Indiana, but leaders say the long road to recovery is just starting. Severe flooding in Carmel damaged homes that had stood untouched for decades.
6: Just proof that disasters don't care about zip codes, city lines, or how prepared you think you are. They're going to strike when you least expect it, and this one struck hard.
4: Carmel Mayor Sue Finkham spoke today as FEMA Administrator Cameron Hamilton traveled the states to survey the many damaged areas. Indianapolis arson investigators are looking into what caused a fire at a home on the city's northeast side. Here's Ryan Hedrick.
7: Fire Department Battalion Chief Rita Wright says the fire that started just before 7 a.m. Monday killed a man and two dogs. She says fire and homicide investigators are now looking into this.
8: Anytime that we have a fatality, they always ask homicide to come out, and homicide will do their normal protocol. But it's a fire investigation, yeah.
7: Wright says five people live in the home. Three were there when it started, including the man who died. He was in his 60s. Brian Hedrick, Network, Indiana.
4: And the average price for gas in Indiana today is $3.39 a gallon, says AAA, and the national average is $4.08. I'm Jake McDaniel, and you're listening to Network Indiana.
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0: WTRE's weather forecast from NOAA.gov for Monday calls for mostly sunny skies and hot with a high of 92. Partly cloudy skies Monday evening with a low of 72, and then sunny skies on Tuesday with a high of 94 degrees.
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0: Everybody wants something from today more like yesterday and the years previous, but you can't stop progress. You can change it in your life. You can't make everybody else do that. That's just wrong. Tyler Hubbard, Back Then, Right Now. Few minutes, Riley Green is on the way. 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

0: When it comes to vehicles in country music, Silverado has to be one of the most commonly mentioned one in country music. Because a lot of things also rhyme with D-O on the end of a word. That is Bailey Zimmerman, Chevy Silverado. And in a few minutes, Luke Combs on the way, and Ella Langley is done with a bad relationship.
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0: face-to-face with somebody and realizing, you're kryptonite. That is Luke Combs, Rethink Some Things. A few minutes, Gabby Barrett singing about the good guys of the world, and Dash is singing about Austin.
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2: 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Corn might have gotten a boost from better than expected export inspections. December corn does end up a penny and a quarter, 5.37 3/4. March up a penny, 5.52 1/4. November beans unchanged, 12.88. December wheat down an even dime, 7.74. Protein sector up. October live cattle, 212.67, up 95. October lean hogs, 83.67, up 177. I'm Ian DeEubank, Hoosier Ag Today, Indiana's farm network for 20 years.
3: 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I'm Jake McDaniel.
4: Temperatures in the afternoons that are going to get into the 90s. Heat indices up over 100 Tuesday, Wednesday, and Thursday.
3: Mike Ryan at the National Weather Service.
4: Because we have that warm, moist air that's coming up from the Gulf to our south, that's what's maintaining the higher levels of humidity across the area.
3: And forecasters say there will be a heat advisory from Tuesday through Thursday. The case involving Indianapolis Colts wide receiver Keenan Allen will soon go before a judge, attorney Mario Masolamani says, but Allen's attorney could ask to waive his initial hearing, moving the case directly to a pretrial conference.
5: The initial hearing can be waived, so he has an initial hearing set on that date. More than likely, what will happen is his defense attorney will waive that hearing, then it'll be set for what's called a pretrial conference. The pretrial conference is normally set between 30 to 60 days out.
3: Allen is due in court September 16th, just 3 days after the Colts opened the season against the Ravens. An inmate died at the Boone County Jail this morning. Corrections officers say they found Andrew Rose from Lebanon unresponsive in his cell. They started to provide emergency medical services, but they pronounced Rose dead. Police arrested him in April after they say he violated his probation. Investigators are trying to figure out how Rose died. Floodwaters have receded in central Indiana, but leaders say the long road to recovery is just starting. Johnette Cruz has more.
6: In Carmel, severe flooding damaged homes that stood untouched for decades. Carmel Mayor Sue Fink spoke Monday as FEMA Administrator Cameron Hamilton traveled the state to survey the many damaged areas.
7: Just proof that disasters don't care about zip codes, city lines, or how prepared you think you are. They're going to strike when you least expect it, and this one struck hard.
6: State agencies, local responders, and federal teams remain deployed on the ground to assist residents with long-term property restoration.
3: And Beyonce's foundation, called Be Good, is donating $200,000 to support Indiana flood relief efforts, including in Gary. This is Network Indiana.
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0: got cowgirls. All new cowgirls. And we've got American girls. Yes, she was an American girl. Now remember, they're all somebody's daughter. She's somebody's daughter. Country music's got you covered.
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frown upside down, take a memory that's a bad one, put it in a song, make money off of it. That is exactly what Lauren Elena did with that song. Her and Chase Matthew, All My Exes. I am Biscuit. It is Monday. And here is Zach Brown Band together with the late Jimmy Buffett.

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7: Back out of South Decatur High School, top black Christy Peters getting ready to start the girls varsity volleyball action tonight as it's your South Decatur Cougars. 3-1 overall, 1-0 in the conference against the South Durban Lady Knights. They are 4-3 overall, 1-1 in the conference. Our first volleyball game of the year. Talking to the coach earlier from South Decatur, she said she'd get us some stats in for the next game as Max Preps don't even have any in for them. So. But we'll get used to them here. Like I said, first action for us for volleyball tonight.
0: Do you have South Dearborn starters or anything?
7: South Dearborn starters are number 2, Lily Graff. Number 5, Bryn Hamlet. Number 10, Gwen Collins. Number 19, Braylon Wienel. Number 20, Emily Baringhouse. And number 26, Audie Miller. And number 29, Claire Elliott, starting lineup for South Decatur is going to be number 3, Liz Bennon, who is also the team captain. Number 6, Lainey Seegers, who's the libero. Number 11, Kennedy Sundell. Number 13, Kate Skagg. Number 15, Taylor Summers. Number 20, Reagan Binge. Number 23, Delilah Martin. And number 24, Riley Bench, with their new coach, Andy Clark.
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7: We're getting ready to start here. They're getting the last comments from the coaches. Referees are checking the starters. We'll get ready. I didn't even see who won the coin toss earlier, so we don't know who is going to be serving first.
0: It's going to be a surprise.
7: Yep. Good thing, though, to see in this year is number 15, Taylor Summers, is back out on the court after her year-long knee injury last year. So I'd say probably South Durbin's going to score because Summers just come out or going to start serving. And I was right.
0: All right. It's the first time for everything.
7: Hey, at least you had to admit it on the radio so everybody could hear.
0: Just one.
7: Number 5, Hamlet, is going to be serving. Here it comes. First serve goes long, out of bounds. 1-0, South Decatur.
0: Jeepers.
7: It looks like number 11, Kennedy Sundell, coming in for South. And Reagan Binge is going to be starting the serving for South Decatur. Her first serve just over the net. It goes out of bounds, so we're 1-1.
0: We got the jitters out of the way. Now we can play.
7: Yep. Here's South Durbin's first, second serve. That is an ace by number 25. Or 26. That's Audie Miller serving.
0: Whizzed right on past her head.
7: Yep. And she'll come up and serve again. Here it comes. Almost the same place. Goes over to Binge. Binge gets it across to
0: Sundell,
7: and it goes across the net. South gets, Durbin's getting it. Binge, Reagan Binge, goes over to Laney Seegers, back over the net. South Durbin's number 10, and Binge goes to the floor. Going to be 2-3-1. South Durbin with Audie Miller still serving. She gets it over. It goes to Seegers, up to Binge, up to Riley Binge. Her kill stays in, makes it 3-2 South Durbin. And it looks like
0: Delilah
7: Martin going to be serving for South. Here we go. South gets it over. Miller. Gets in the net, number 19, Braylon Wien will hit that one in the net as Delilah Martin will go back, tied 3-3, first set here at South Decatur. Serves over, gets it into number 20, their libero, Emelin Baringhouse. She hits that off her chin, that goes 4-3, point South Decatur. Martin's going to get the serve again. Gets over, gets it into 19. That's Braylon Wienel. Comes back to Wienel from the libero, Baringhouse, and it goes off her arms to the floor. Makes it 5-3, South Decatur, first match. Martin back to serve off of Audrey Miller. Makes it 6-3, South up 3. Delilah Martin continuing her service here. Gets it over to 20. Baringhouse goes to the net. Into the net. That'll be service score, South Decatur, 7-3. Martin's got some good serving going here. We'll keep it up. Goes over to Baringhouse, and she hits it into almost the timeout. South Durbin will be back. We're at 8-3, South Decatur.
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7: 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She gets it over to Baringhouse. Baringhouse gets it up to Graff. Graff gets it over the net to Binge. Binge gets it down to Bennett. Back over to South Decatur, or South Durbin, where Miller gets us.
9: Liz Bennett's spike over the net goes down for a point for South Decatur.
7: So, Martin continuing to serve, 9-3 South. Gets it over to Miller. Miller gets it across the net. Martin gets it up in the air. Gets it back over to
9: Seegers.
7: Bennett now gets it across the net to South Durbin. And goes binge, back to binge across the net. Gets it up to Hamlet. Hamlet gets it over. 11 is Kennedy Sundell. Back over to South Durbin. And the kill is tipped by Binge, saved by Sundell over the net to South Durbin. And South Durbin hits it long, out of bounds, makes it 10-3, South Decatur.
9: That good. Was a good volley back and forth, and it was a good save out here by Kennedy Sundell.
7: Yep, she come out of bounds almost into the scorer's bench. Delilah Martin's going to keep up her good serves here. And she just got an ace as South Durbin's libero, Emmalyn Baringhouse, goes to the floor and gets it but can't get it back over the net. Slide out, South Decatur. Martin back into Miller. Miller gets it across to Winnell, back across Sundell. Her kill was blocked, but South picks it back up. That was Reagan Binge, gets it over to Liz Bennett. Liz Bennett hits it long, makes it 11-4. Side out South Durbin.
9: Yep, they got the point there. It's 11-4 now. Who's coming in to serve for them?
7: Emmalyn Baringhouse.
9: Yep, the libero came
7: back
9: in.
7: She just gets it over the net. Martin, Binge. To Riley Binge. Riley gets it across the net. South Durbin's Hamlet gets the kill, but it goes out of bounds.
9: Yep, side out.
7: Side out.
9: I weren't sure if somebody touched it or not.
7: Taylor Summers back in for South Decatur. Looks like number 24, Riley Binge, with the serve here for South. Gets it to Baringhouse, libero. And the kill by 29, Elliott, is blocked and back over the net by South Decatur. It'll be a point South.
9: That was Summers that got that kill.
7: Summers in the middle. Riley Binge. And that was Bennett with that one, and it goes, stays in bounds as South Durbin's 29. Claire Elliott puts it on the floor of South Decatur's side, and they couldn't get it back, makes it 13-5.
9: Knights are serving.
7: Knight Lily Graff, a senior, serving for South Durbin. Her serve gets over the net. Bennett gets it to Reagan Binge. Summers over the net. And Winnell tries to kill it. Tipped by South Decatur's number five, Reagan, or number six, Lainey Seegers. Goes off her hands out of bounds. Point South Dearborn with Graff back to serve again. Martin lets that go, and it goes out of bounds. So it'll be side out South Durbin, or South Decatur, up 14-6 in the first match.
9: Kennedy Sundell serving.
7: Sundell serving. She gets it over. That goes to the floor by number 26, Miller.
9: 29 couldn't get it over
7: and
9: the net.
7: 29, Claire Elliott couldn't get the back over the net, so makes it 15-6 with Sundell serving again for South Decatur. She gets it to the libero, Baringhouse. Baringhouse gets it up, 19. Leno goes to the floor. Sundell, bench to Bennett. Bennett's little tip just goes right across the net, right at, and tip by South Durbin makes it 16-6. Timeout, South Durbin. We'll be back.
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7: Back out at South Decatur High School, we're at 16-6. South Decatur in this first match with number 11, Kennedy Sundell, serving him up for South. She gets it across. That goes to number 20, Baringhouse. And it went into the net.
9: Taylor Summers in 29 was fighting in there for it, and Taylor got it back over there.
7: Summers put it right back over. Elliott score here, Sundell. Lionel gets it across, gets it into Binge. Summers with the kill. It's brought back up.
9: 19
7: is Braylon Lionel, and it was tipped by South Decatur. It'll be a point.
9: Delilah Martin went to grab that, and she just couldn't get a hold of it.
7: Delilah Martin couldn't get it across the net. See who looks like we got.
9: That's
7: Weenall, Seegers, Bennett.
9: Bennett. Huckleberry.
7: Bennett. Back to South Durbin. Number 29 pushes it across. They get her for in the net. 29 is Claire Elliott. She was in the net and.
9: No, South Decatur was in the net.
7: Oh, okay. They changed it then.
9: I believe they called it on Taylor.
7: Yep. Miss Lionel that's serving is a freshman on the varsity. Binge gets it over to Bennett. Bennett couldn't get a hold of it. Just falls in front of the net. Makes it 17-9. South Decatur. Lionel serving again for South Durbin, the Knights. She gets it across. Gets it over.
9: Skaggs. Reagan.
7: Graff. Back over to the net to Ben Summers. And she just taps it over and makes it 18-9. South Decatur. Macy Goodwin coming in for South Durbin. Bennett with the serve. It brought back over by number 2 to Lily Graff, but goes in the net. That'll be side out and point. South Decatur with Bennett serving again, 19-9. Baringhouse. The kill by Claire Elliott was tried to save by
9: Laney Seegers,
7: and she hits it in to the South Decatur fans. That'll make it 19-10. South Decatur still leading.
9: Back to Laney that time.
7: Seegers over to Martin. Martin gets it across. They get it set up. Number 26 with Audie Miller with the kill, blocked by South Decatur. Took back over the net. She does it again. And Summers and Binge in up on the net, and they reject it back over 20-10. as Taylor Summers goes back to serve for South Decatur. Her first serves up over, gets it bearing house. Gets long, goes out. That one long by Gwen Collins. She tries to get it down the line on the right far side, and it goes out of bounds.
9: Taylor Summers serving again.
7: Gets across to South Durbin, number 5, and that is
9: number 26.
7: Regenbange on the block, and it comes back over to South Decatur, leading 21-11 in this first match.
9: No, that point went to South Dearborn because she hit it out of bounds.
7: Did it go out of bounds?
9: Yes, it was okay. Out of bounds.
7: Number 5 serving Hamlet for South Dearborn.
9: Bennett. Back to Bennett.
7: So that point goes to South Decatur, makes it 22-11. Summers coming back in, and Regenbinge back to serve for South Decatur. Her serves up over the net, gets 26, Miller. Miller gets it over to Graff. Graff gets the kill, makes it 22-12. Looks like Audie Miller's going to serve for South Dearborn. She serves long, beside out South Decatur, leading 23-12. And Delilah Martin back to serve. Gets it to Baringhouse. Baringhouse gets it over to 19, which is Braylon Winnow, and she hits it out of bounds into the scorer's table. Set point, 24-12, Lady Cougars. Martin serving. There it goes, 5. That kill was in by number 10, Gwen Collins, makes it 24-13, South Decatur. Looks like number 29, Claire Elliott.
9: It's going to serve.
7: Yeah, number 20, the libero, Baringhouse, is going to serve for South Dearborn. Her serve goes over to Bennett, but to Binge. Over to the other Binge, and it hits the floor on the other side. Makes it 25-13 match. South Decatur up 1-0 in the 5-set match. 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
7: Back out at South Decatur where the first match went to your Lady Cougars. As number 20, Reagan Benz, will start the serving for South Decatur this game, this match. She gets it over 19-5, and then 26 tries to kill it, and it was blocked by Summers, or Sundell. Delilah Martin with the kill. It was blocked by South Dearborn, and then brought back over the net. 1-0 South Dearborn in this second match. Number 5 serving for South Dearborn. That was Seegers. Binge over the net. Back to South Dearborn. 5. 26 with the kill. It was blocked by Summers and Ben, or Sundell and Benz, but it fell to the floor on the South Decatur side, so it's 2-0.
0: South Dearborn.
7: South Dearborn service into the net. Makes it 2-1. Side out, South Decatur. Looks like 23, Delilah Martin, back to serve for South Decatur. She gets it over the net, into the net. Points, 3-1, South Dearborn at the point in the match. It's like number 26 back for South Dearborn to serve. Goes over to Martin, to Reagan, Riley Binge, back over the net. 5-2. And that goes out of bounds as Lainey Seegers goes to the floor, but she didn't hit it, and it goes out of bounds. Point South Decatur, 3-2. Summers back into the game, 4. South with Reagan Binge, or Riley Binge serving. Summers with the kill just jumps up and kind of tips it back over the net, makes it 3-3. Tie match with Riley Binge serving. Goes out of bounds, much long by South Dearborn. Makes it 4-3. South Decatur with Riley Binge serving here. Riley Binge gets it into the net. Be side out South Dearborn with the tie score in the match, 4-4. Serving for South Dearborn. Bennett. Binge. Summers kill into the net. Point South Dearborn, 5-4. 20 serving again for South Dearborn. Bennett up to Reagan Binge, over to Sundell. Sundell gets it over the net on the kill. 2 for South Dearborn, brings it back over. That was number Seegers. And Bennett gets it back over, and it's off one of the South Dearborn players. Goes out of bounds. Point, South Decatur, 5-5. Kennedy Sundell serving for South Decatur. Her first shot over the net. Gets 5-19. Kill was almost Summers. And Reagan Binge tried to stop that, but it deflected back into the South Decatur area. It'll be 6-5 South Decatur.
0: South Dearborn.
7: Number 2 gets it in to Delilah Martin. Over to Reagan Binge. That kill goes long. Side out, South Dearborn. They're up 7-5 in the second match. We got Ben Summers. And Bennett up front. Delilah Martin gets it to, over to Ben's, back to Bennett across the net. Five for South Durbin. A little shovel pass goes into the net by Regan Binge. Makes it 8-5. South Durbin. Number two serving for South Durbin. Gets it over to Seegers. Seegers hits it off the wall. Skaggs goes back, tries to get it. No go. Makes it 9-5. South Durbin. Two serving for South Durbin. Gets it over to Seegers. Seegers gets it off. Reagan Binge hits it off her own player. Timeout. Lady Cougars, 10-5. We'll be back.
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7: 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It'll be a point South Decatur, 10-6. 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
7: Bennett serving for South, gets it over to 25. 29 over the net to Seegers. Binge to Delilah Martin. Delilah Martin hits it long, but South Durbin goes after it. Then they just hit it up in the air and let it hit the floor. Makes it 10-7. South Durbin, as Liz Bennett goes back to serve again. Bennett across the net. 20. 19. Goes out of bounds. Side out South Decatur, down 2, 10-8, with Bennett serving here in the second match. Bennett gets across the net, 20, 5, 19, and the block was by Summers and Binge, and South Durbin gets it back over the net. Goes to Seegers. Delilah Martin misjudges the kill, and the ball falls to the ground. Makes it 11-8, side out South Durbin. They're up 3 with number 19 serving. Binge over to Summers. Summers kill, nothing but in on the backside. Nobody got it as Lainey Seegers set her up. Taylor Summers going back to serve for South Decatur. 11-9. Down 2. Taylor Summers is going to serve. Her first serve goes across the net. And that's an ace.
0: Must have been awful close over there on that line.
7: Yeah, the referee on that side in the chair said it was in. Summers is going to get another one. She gets it over the net. They get it. Goes out into the South Decatur fans. Makes it 11-11. South Decatur and South Durbin tied up.
0: She put that one over in that same spot over there.
7: And they haven't moved. She's moving closer to us and moving over closer to where the ball comes. And here comes Summers again. She puts it right down the middle. 5-29. Goes long, out of bounds, makes it 12-11, South Decatur. Summers going to get another serve. She comes down to the right side with it, and it goes out of bounds by number 20 as it comes into the stands here on our side. 13-11, Summers serving. Timeout, South Decatur, South Durbin.
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7: Back out at South Decatur, where it's 13-11. South Decatur up 2 with Taylor Summers serving. Her next serve goes straight up the middle. 2 for South Durbin, knocks it over out of bounds again into the fans of South Decatur. So we're up 14-11.
9: In the second match, and South Decatur won the first match.
7: Summers. 25, 26, pushes it over. Skaggs goes to the floor to get it. Bennett gets it across the net. Number 5, push 23,
9: looks like Riley Martin finally put that over.
7: And 26 for South Durbin puts the kill down, and it hits the floor on South Decatur's side. It'll be point side out, South Durbin. We got the Ben sisters and Delilah Martin on the front row. We got Skaggs, Bennett, and Seegers in the back row with Kennedy Sundell coming back in for Skaggs. And Reagan Ben serving for South Decatur up 3, 15-12. Her service goes 20. And it was hit back over the net with nobody by Delilah Martin. That's a kill for Martin. Makes it 16-12 with Reagan Benz going back to serve again. Her quickly brought back over. She comes up and gets it over to Sundell. Sundell tips it. Kick out by 2 and 26. Seegers. Benz. Delilah Martin hits it into the net as Riley Benz couldn't get it, so makes it 16-13 side out South Durbin, and number 5 for South Durbin is serving. Gets it in to Seegers. Seegers gets Sundell over the net. Martin, Benz, and that's off the face of a South Durbin player. That's a kill, 17-13. As number 20, Reagan Benz puts the kill down. Delilah Martin back to serve for South Decatur. Up 17-13, 25, 2, pushes it over. Benz gets it, and the whistle's blown, and the referee says South Durbin's in the net. Side out point, 18-13, South Decatur. And we'll have a timeout.
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7: Back out at South Decatur High School for girls volleyball action. Delilah Martin back serving for South Decatur. They're up 18-13 in the second match. 5 for South Durbin, gets it over, and the kill goes long. They call it out. So it's 19-13. They try to ask the question of why 23 Martin's service is long. So point for point there, 19-14. With number 26 serving for South Durbin, number 19 coming in. So Service is long. Side out 20 to 14 South Decatur. Summers back in for Seegers.
9: Seegers and Martin weren't sure whether they needed to let that go or not, but they decided to let it go.
7: Riley Binge is serving now. Her first serve over to 20. Comes back up to 5. She sets it to 2. 2 gets it over 20. Reagan Binge. And they call South Decatur in the net. So I guess it was Sundell in the net. They're holding up one finger each hand.
9: It was Sundell.
7: So it makes it 20-15, side out South Decatur, and or side out South Durbin, point South Durbin.
9: She wanted to make sure that the ball was going over the net, and she went over the net.
7: Yep, 20 serving for South Durbin. She gets it in to Martin, to Binge. Sets up Summers. Summers' kill is good as the libero for South Durbin goes to the floor and just can't quite get it back over the net. Makes it 21-15 with Kennedy Sundell serving South Decatur up this match. Sundell serve. Up front, they set up number 2. She's going to push across. Seegers, Binge, Bennett, back over to 5. 25 with the kill. Sundell was there. Ball goes in the net, and Reagan Binge couldn't get it. Makes it 21-16, South Dearborn. Skaggs back in the match for replacing Sundell. We got a 2 serving for South Durbin. End of the net. Makes it 22-16 side out South Decatur.
9: Looks going back and forth.
7: Yep. Looks like Liz Bennett's coming back to serve for South Decatur. She gets it across the net to 20. 5's going to set it up to 19 for South. And looks like Bennett went to the floor for South Decatur, but when she did, she put it into the net. Makes it 22-17. South Decatur, side out South Durbin. Serving for South Durbin. Bennett hits the ball out of bounds, comes over close to us in the bench, makes it 22-18. South Decatur, South Durbin with the point, and they're still serving. Skaggs gets it across. 5 sets up 29. She just pushes it across. Binge gets it. Delilah Martin puts it across the net. South Durbin couldn't get it. 23-18. As Riley Binge comes back in as Taylor Summers back serving for South Decatur. 23-18. 2-5. 26. Bennett gets
9: it. Save.
7: Stays in as the Binge sisters and Delilah Martin, I think all three hit it. And it's set point, Lady Cougars, 24-18. With Summers back serving. 25. That kills, goes long. Match South Dearborn, or South Decatur, 25-18. They come back. Win it. South is up 2-0.
9: Back for the third one in just a minute.
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0: Bennett went after that one, and she hit it, tipped it, point South Dearborn as they started to serve during the commercial. It'll be side out again, South Dearborn with number 5 serving. Gets it into Bennett. Binge over to her sister, Riley. Riley gets it across. Number 5, South Dearborn, gets it over to 26. Now it goes to Seegers. Seegers gets it over to Binge. Back across to South Dearborn. Saved by Bennett. Seegers over the net by Riley. Binge. Skaggs hits it out of bounds for South Decatur. Makes it 2-0. South Dearborn. Number 5, South Dearborn's serving. South Decatur down 2-0 in this third match. Seegers. Binge. Martin. Push 20. South Dearborn over to 2. Over the net. Seegers. Binge. Martin in the net. Makes it 4-0. South Dearborn.
1: Tried to get it over and it just wasn't over the net.
0: Just not an pump. Number 5 serving for South Dearborn. Bennett takes that one off the chin. Makes it 5-0. 4-0 South Dearborn. Bennett up front goes all the way over, and number 10 just dinks it for South Dearborn. Comes back over the net, makes it 5-0 South Dearborn. Bennett and Seegers both go after it. Bennett gets it back over the net after they both go down to the floor. It was hit back by Delilah Martin, and Bennett gets it over the net, makes it 5-1, South Dearborn.
1: They didn't expect that to come back over that net that fast.
0: Nope, Sundell back in as Reagan Binge serving, 26-2, Bennett, Binge, Martin watched it, thought it was going to go over the net, it didn't, just fell in front of her, 6-1, South Dearborn. That service was long for South Dearborn, makes it 6-2, side out South Decatur. Delilah Martin coming back and serving for South Decatur. She bounces a couple times. Here it goes, right across the net. 19-20, back to 19. Martin, Binge. Bennett, block, back over. Binge, back over to Bennett. She just dinks it this time, and it gets 20 for South Dearborn, 19 South Dearborn. Seegers, Binge, Bennett for South Decatur. That kill was good, makes it 6-3. Out of bounds, South Decatur, as Martin goes back to serve. Pretty good volley there.
1: It was back and forth, really good.
0: Delilah Martin back serving, 19-20. Number 5 just has to get over the net. Martin, Binge, over to Bennett. Bennett's dink gets blocked. Back up, Martin. Binge gets it back across the net. 5 for South Dearborn. 10 goes for the kill and goes out of bounds. Makes it 6-4. We got Sundell, Binge, Bennett in the front row, Seegers, Binge, and Delilah Martin serving. South Dearborn gets it across the net. Bennett saves it over to Sundell. Sundell just pushes it across. Point South Dearborn, or South Decatur, makes it 6-5. Delilah Martin back serving again. Delilah Martin

0: 19-5. Two for South Durbin. Seegers, Binge to her sister Riley Binge. The kill hits one of South Durbin's players and goes to the floor. Makes it 6-6. South Decatur come back, tied it up. Delilah Martin serving. Martin serve. 20 for South Durbin. 5-19. Binge. Binge to Bennett. She just dinks it. Ball is hit backwards. Makes it 7-6. South Decatur. We got a timeout. South Durbin will be.
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2: All right. Well, back they're out. Talking about it a little bit longer this time.
0: Yep. That's 7-6 down to South Decatur, up to, and South Decatur serving. It's going to be Delilah Martin back in the service area for South Decatur, as we got Riley Binge, Summers, and Bennett in the front row. Reagan Binge, Seegers.
2: Sundahl. Sundahl's in front.
0: And Martin serving. Here's the serve. 20. Knight hits it over to us. Looks like Christie's going to get the ball this time.
2: I don't want the ball. There it goes.
0: Goes right back at him.
2: I don't need it.
0: Hey, he was hit too many times before the game.
2: No so. Kidding. In the head and in the back.
0: Well, hitting the head didn't hurt you.
2: Tried to knock some sense into me.
0: Martin. South Durbin gets it back over. Binge. Back to Binge. Sundahl, South Durbin number 5-19, blocked by Sundahl.
2: Nope, it didn't even
0: and
2: go
0: Riley
2: over
0: Binge.
2: The net.
0: I guess they didn't go over the net. Makes it 9-6.
2: Just hit the top of the net. Didn't make it over.
0: Delilah Martin back serving for South Durbin up South Decatur up 9-6. Goes off the speaker. South Durbin plays it 19. Binge. Bennett gets it across the net. South Durbin 5. That one goes off the face of Delilah Martin. Reagan Binge hits it, and then Seegers tries to get across the net. A no-go, 9-7. South Decatur side out South Durbin with the serve, number 20 for South Durbin. Bennett. Up to Reagan Binge, but Bennett's kill goes long. So she just mistimed out a little bit on her jump, caused her to take it long. South Durbin with the serve down 1-9-8. Bennett up to Binge, over to Riley Binge. South Durbin's number 5 over to 19. Binge. Sundahl. Binge in the net as Riley Binge puts it in the net to tie the game up 9-9. So, another missed jump. Missed timing.
2: Mm-hmm.
0: As South Durbin's going to get to serve Bennett. She gets it back across and it goes out of bounds. In the net. 10-9, South Durbin. 20 serving again for South Durbin.
2: South Decatur just needs to settle down.
0: Yeah. Martin up to Reagan Binge. Sundahl's kill goes long, makes it 11-10. Like you said, they just need to settle down and get a side out here and go back to it. 20 with the serve. Martin, Binge, Sundahl. Well, that was Seegers gets it across the net as Sundahl had it. 2 for South Durbin. Binge. Binge. Binge across the net. South Durbin's number 5 sets it up. That goes long as nobody touched it. They call it out of bounds.
2: It was awful close. I couldn't tell.
0: Well, she let it go. She didn't even try to hit it. No. They give the point to South Durbin, 12-9. Say, Benj let it go, but it stayed in. Bennett. Reagan Benj. Bennett. Blocked back off the net by number two of South Durbin. We got a timeout. South Decatur down 13-9 in this third set.
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0: Back out at South Decatur, where they're down 13-9 in volleyball action here. 20 for South Durbin serving. Seegers, Benj. To Benj, her kill was blocked. 20, South Durbin over to 2. Martin over to Bennett, and it goes out of bounds, makes it 13-10 South Durbin as Summers comes in, and 24 Riley Benj goes back to serve for South Decatur. 29-5-19 blocked by Summers and Sundell back over on South Durbin side. That goes long, makes it 13-11 South Decatur, as Riley Benj goes back out to serve again. 19-20-29 Bennett, Summers, back to Bennett. Number 19 in the net for South Durbin. The ball hits the net, don't go over. That'll be point. 13-12 South Decatur. Side out, South Decatur, as Riley Benj continues to serve. Benj, 19 for South Durbin, 5-2, block. Martin, Summers, Bennett dinks it over. South Durbin's libero goes to the floor, and she hits it under the net. Point, South Decatur, we're tied up 13-13 in this third match. Riley Benj back to serve again. 19-5. Long to Reagan Benj. Riley up front. And Summers missed times her jump. Makes it 14-13 South Decatur, or South Durbin. We got Summers, Sundell, and Reagan Benj in the front. Bennett, Martin, and goes out of bounds. Summers is serving, tied 14-14 for South Decatur. Goes to 5, over to 19, and blocked by Benj and Summers. Martin and Seegers go after it. Seegers gets it across the net to South Durbin. Summers goes in. They say South Durbin is in the net. So make it. Oh, South Decatur was in the net. Make it 15-14. Skaggs in the game for South Decatur as number 19 for South Durbin serves. Martin, Benj, Bennett. South Durbin's number 5. And that's a kill by 26 as South Decatur just dinks it over the net. Makes it 16-14 side out. South Durbin, number 19 serving for South Durbin. Seegers, Benj, Summers with the dink. Bennett Benz back to Bennett. That stays in. 16-15 on the kill by Bennett. Liz Bennett goes up, puts it down, makes it 16-15. Side out South Decatur, down one in this third match. Bennett will be serving the left-hander. Number five for South Dearborn goes in the net. Point South Decatur, 16-16. Liz Bennett back to serve again. Off the face of the libero. Just have to get it across the net. Seegers and Bennett to Summers. Delilah Martin off Skaggs. Makes it 17-16.
2: South Decatur just needs to stay focused.
0: Calm down. Stay focused. They're down one with South Decatur number 29 serving. That Skaggs lets it go out, and that makes it 17-17. Yeah, it seems like you put Seegers and Martin in the back. They hit each other. Taylor Summers serving. Ball hits the referee, makes it 18-17.
2: So I think he's going to call that out.
0: Yeah, he'd have to because he's out of bounds. Taylor Summers back to serve, leading 18-17 for South Decatur. Hurst goes into the net, makes it 18-18. Side out South Dearborn. Seegers coming back in the game, replacing Summers. We got Seegers, Bennett, and Skaggs. The Binge sisters and Delilah Martin in the front. South Dearborn's number five serves it into the net, makes it 19-18. South Dearborn S. Sundell comes in. Kennedy Sundell's in for Skaggs.
2: She was going to try to make it just tip and fall over, and it didn't work.
0: Fell the wrong way. Reagan Binge serving for South Dearborn. 20 gets it over. Riley Binge back to Reagan. They set up Riley. Turkhill goes into the South Decatur Bands, makes it 20-18. Reagan Binge back serving. Gets it over the net. 19-5. 26, Seegers, Binge, Sundell, sends it long. The athletic director catches it on the other side, makes it 20-19. South Dearborn side out point. Serve. Martin, Binge. Reagan Binge hits that one out of bounds, ties it up. 20-20. 26 back to serve. That one's off the face of Seegers. Bennett gets it across. Five. That one was blocked by Riley Binge for the score. 21-20. South Decatur with Delilah Martin. And how about you, Christy? But I think that's who I want back there serving at this time of the game. Delilah Martin's been hot tonight.
2: Yes, she has. She's been doing excellent on her serving.
0: She gets across the net, and they fight for it. 22-20, South Decatur, as we'll give the ace to Martin. We'll be back.
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0: 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Delilah Martin's getting ready to serve for South Decatur, up 22-20 in this third match. So here we're getting ready to go. Gets the serve across, 20. That goes almost out of bounds. Saved. They get it back over Martin. Binge sets up Bennett. Bennett gets it across. 20 for South Durbin. Number two goes up for the kill and puts it in the net. Makes it 23-20 South Decatur. Delilah Martin back to serve again.
2: Good back and forth action.
0: Yep. Martin into the net. Be 23-21. South Decatur up two. Side out South Durbin. They'll be serving as number 20. The libero for South Durbin goes back, and she's been their hot server for the night on that side of the floor. So Bennett. Binge in the net, saved by her sister, but they said she was in the net.
2: It didn't go over the net.
0: 23-20. South Durbin. 23-22, South Durbin. Down one, serving. Seegers hits it over into the bench of South Durbin, or South Decatur, makes it 23-23.
2: All tied up. Everybody needs to settle down over there on the South Decatur side and focus.
0: Here's the serve. Bennett. Binge. Reagan Binge. That's tipped by South Decatur. Durbin makes it 24-23. With Riley Binge serving, match point. Game point. And that goes off and out of bounds, South Durbin. That's the ball game, 25-23. We'll be back.
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